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So don't go away. Who knows? 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

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Come hear the music play. Life is a cabaret, old chum.

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Empathetic, let it in. Like a child next to

Mississippi, Holy Hills, South Carolina. My mountain ain't nothing but a tombstone for fire. And you can save the night here in America.

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Brick by brick, building a new America. And our mothers giving birth to us, the first wonder of the world, the spinning egg.

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Lost, no direction. At what point do we stand up? At what point do we stand up? At the breaking point. 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